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1: This is Release Yourself, and right now, you're with me, Roger Sanchez, listening to my live set from my Ibiza residency for Flower Power at Pacha. We have had such an amazing summer. We've even done a Flower Power live outdoors in the open square in the middle of Ibiza town, and that was amazing. The energy has been, well, through the roof, and it's all about happiness, classics, house music. 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

0: yourself.
1: That was my live set recorded at my summer residency at Flower Power at Pacha in Ibiza. Man, what a way to celebrate 1,300 shows. Now remember, you can listen back to this show or the full releases of Archive via my SoundCloud page. I'll be back next week, same time, same place, to do it all over again with the best house music from around the world. But until then, you have been released.
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We're not saying that planet Earth is coming to an end. 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
1: Select.

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5: Music, please.

0: Yes, yes. Georgie, what's happening? You good?
1: I'm good. Good morning, Matty. How are you this morning?
0: I'm really happy. It's not raining for a...
1: I know.
0: A difference at least.
1: I know. Better than last week, eh?
0: Hey, what have we got today then?

0: Georgia, I wanted to chat about how expensive it has become to go out recently. And because you're a young person and you lot do go out a lot more than hopefully us lot, what's it like for you?
1: Well,

0: was really good for both sides. You know
1: okay,
0: what?
1: Fine.
0: They haven't met for ages.
1: Exactly. And you know what? Maybe they can reunite and be like friends after this.
0: Look, everyone loves pie and mash. That could be
1: exactly.
0: a meeting point for everyone, eh?
1: And Stick asked, do I go to dance uni? Yes, I do. Where does your daughter go? We might go to the same place.
0: Well, let's see. She's going jazz.

0: light.
1: Yes, Georgie, open your eyes for goodness sake.
2: Open my eyes, please, because I'm
1: so like the price of a pint and all that has gone up to £8-10 wherever you go nowadays.
2: Really?
1: Yeah, if you go to the West End, they're like £8-9.
2: Well, come to where I work, it's £6.
1: Is there club entry price for you?
2: £9.

0: to a... You've got to get a day off first.
1: I know.
0: You're always working.
1: I know. I'm a hard worker.
0: So let us know what you're doing to cut these costs down, basically, and our expensive night.

0: Yeah, it's true. Same.
1: And then I think that was it. That killed it. I was like, yeah, I've had enough now. I've been there, done that. Like,
0: let us know your going out or not going out preferences. We want to know this morning.

0: from Bromley.
1: Yes, yes, Alex.
0: Now, he keeps going on about this cuppa. Alex, don't worry, we've told you, you can have one.
1: What, a cup of tea?
0: Yeah.
1: Can I have one?
0: Of course you can, mate.
1: Just one sugar, please.
0: And Alex is

0: Lindsay.
1: Wait, that's Jaxi.
0: Who's that?
1: Jaxi. You don't know anyone.
0: I'm going to live on your rock as
1: hey, DJ Jaxi, what's happening, Jaxi? Good. Hope you're well. Hope you're all good out there.
0: Yeah, hope you're having a nice morning.
1: Yeah, and if you're into your vapes, get down there and have a look.
0: Yeah.

0: I'll have a go in a minute again. Let's see. I can say pie and mash.
1: Go on then.
0: That's it.
1: Oh, mate, you're
0: late. What is your favourite dish when you go out afterwards on the way home? Kebab?
1: Yeah, or like if I was to go
0: chicken.
1: Out, like a nice Chinese noodle after.
0: Oh, really?
1: Yeah.
0: Oh, it's a bit messy, that.
1: Yeah, but you know what? It's worth it.
0: Yeah, you've ruined your clobber.
1: That's Langley from Melbourne.
0: Oh, Langley, what's
1: happening? Brilliant.
0: I knew it. What time?

0: £50.
1: Quick, you got to do that accent, quick. Quick, you got to do it for Geordie Geezer.
0: Geordie Geezer, man.
1: Do it. You're an actress.
0: Aye, man. No, that's it. All right, I'm doing it.
1: You get a fiver for that off me. That's good. Not bad.

0: hope I got this one right. It's not raining outside, is it?
1: No.
0: You're moaning all the time about this tune. It's a sunny day, yeah?
1: Oh, brilliant.
0: You happy?
1: I am happy.
0: Pretty shades on. Come on.
1: Okay. Did you know it's 4:30 p.m. in Australia?
0: How lovely is that?
1: Wow. I wish it was 4:30 p.m.
0: Put a shrimp on the barbie for us, mate.
1: Okay. Betty, I really think you should join me in drama school because
0: am
1: these accents are terrible.

0: Good morning, Dean. We've missed you.
1: Oh my goodness, he's here with his AI photos.
0: Well, he's not actually got an AI photo today.
1: Thank goodness. He ain't mixed our sandwich.
0: Let's get Tuesday flowing and on the road. I agree.
1: Let's do it.

0: definitely the tightest person going out this weekend.
1: You definitely are the tightest person going out.
0: I thought that was really a lot of money, 50 quid.
1: Oh, I can tell how much you're stuck in the Stone Age then.
0: Really? Serious?
1: Serious. I went there.
0: Mate.
1: Damn, he's speechless.
0: Bad,
1: that's
0: I am.
1: It.
0: For once.
1: First time we've shut Matty up. Brilliant.

0: talking about toilet songs, not being horrible or anything, you know, yeah. Like long songs to go. Yeah. This one is called the Caff Song. To Be in Love, yeah, featuring yeah. India. Look how long it is. 11 minutes, 54... Look, 12 minutes long the song is.
1: Oh, what? Why is it a Caff Song, though?
0: Because you can go to the Caff, have a burger or something, and come back in time to change the record.
1: Crazy.
0: You get it, yeah? You get it.
1: Well, I don't know what Caff is serving a burger that quick.
0: That's quite a long time, 12 minutes.
1: Yeah, it is 12 minutes, but...
0: Listen, in the DJ world, 12 minutes is a lifelong time. It's like...
1: A lifelong, like, yeah, you can live, like, a few years in that time.
0: Yeah, you can get about 5 mixes in.
1: Brilliant.

0: guys, all over like my TikTok, Instagram, all I keep seeing is this Big Brother episode. Has anyone watched it?
1: Does anyone still watch that crap?
0: I don't know. I watched a few episodes and I like it. I really want to go on it, to be honest. So any Big Brother producer, put me on there. Two, apparently it is the best reality TV episode in 20 years.
1: No, there was much better ones when it first came out.
0: Well, I don't know, but this is what they're saying.

0: Diddy Dave, what's happening?
1: Diff then.
0: That
1: what is horrid.
0: What's wrong with you?
1: I'm sorry, Diddy Dave.
0: You're so bad.
1: I know. I'm sorry.
0: I wonder, in your jazz lesson, are you going to do break dancing today?

0: drum and bass superstars coming in from 9:30 for a quick interview, 10 o'clock on the decks. They will wake the neighbourhood up.
1: See, Diddy Dave said that he can go on a night out with £100 and come back with 80.
0: That's my kind of fella.
1: Yeah, no, because he's teetotal. So
0: yeah, I'm maybe, like that though. I don't really drink.
1: Maybe being teetotal is the.
0: Do you know what the worst thing is? You don't drink, and all of a sudden you get a mate of yours that bumps into you. Hello, mate, you all right? You're like, oh, God.
1: Here we go.
0: Here we go.
1: 100%.
0: And my mates must be thinking, God, what are you like? Won't say hi to you.

0: Morning, Matty.
1: Yes, yes. Morning, yeah. Shouts out to you, my lovely.
0: Hope you're doing well.
1: How much would Nan spend on a night out? See, that's what I want to know.
0: Well, that's a lot of gin and tonics.
1: Oh, really?
0: A lot of gin and tonics go down.
1: So I can afford.

0: people who don't know what a score is.
1: Yeah.
0: Go to the bar and get 15 drinks and get a little bit of change.
1: You only can get 2 drinks.
0: I know. That's why I don't like going out. I only go to the boat.
1: Oh, mate. He loves his boat.
0: I love it.
1: You love it. And
0: you should come out. You should come out sometime.
1: No, I should. I want to DJ on the boat.
0: Right, it's Metty's Georgie rabbiting on as usual. It's Select. Join us.

0: think they should just nick the Eurovision Song Contest. It's a load of crap.
1: Oh, you don't like it?
0: I've never heard such crap music in my life.
1: I do get bored. I do, like, I'm like, oh.
0: What a waste of TV time.
1: Good point.
0: You know?

0: stick said orange or labyrinth. Now, we've had quite a few people say orange.
1: Oi, orange is coming up.
0: I don't even know what
1: ministry.
0: Orange is.
1: I can take you to ministry.
0: What is orange?
1: Orange, Clockwork Orange.
0: Oh, okay, I do know that.
1: You're not allowed in because you wear red too much.
0: Really? But I hate the colour orange. I hate it with a passion.
1: Now you've ruined it now.

0: because Stick Greenkeeper is now saying Just Orange with Chris Paul.
1: Yeah, that's good. We'll tell us if it's on, we'll go.
0: Yeah.
1: Where is it?
0: I've got a gun. Asking the wrong person. I've never been to a rave.
1: I've never been to a rave. I love it.

0: Geordie, Hertfordshire's a bit far for me.
1: Hertfordshire's far,
0: that
1: isn't it?
0: That is a far.
1: That would be a rave just getting there.
0: Yeah, exactly.
1: And that's another rave coming back.
0: That's enough for me. Dean Roo said Forward Motion. That
1: Forward
0: would be
1: Motion, where is that?
0: I don't know.
1: Let us know,
0: give
1: Dean.
0: Give us some details.
1: Yes, we want to know where that is. Bagley's used to be a massive.
0: Really?
1: Yeah, you would have loved Bagley's. Do you know what? You go Bagley's with your mates and you just lose them and then find new mates and go back with new mates.
0: Brilliant.
1: Brilliant, eh?
0: Friends for everyone.
1: Billy, no mates. You've got mates straight away. Oh.

0: December 12th.
1: What's moon dance? I like the sound of that.
0: Yes, it'll be good.
1: Moon dance.
0: Have you been rain dance?
1: No.
0: Moon dance?
1: No. I've been nowhere.
0: Oh, my goodness.
1: Got
0: to help this girl. Come on, people, please.
1: For someone that wants to be
0: we should
1: DJ,
0: do a charity. We should do a charity. We should do a

0: away with not saying yours now.
1: What's that?
0: What's your dance track?
1: Oh, God, my head's full of music.
0: Go on then. Give us
1: give me 3 seconds or something.
0: Oh, okay.
1: Back after the next tune, right. Yeah?
0: 3 seconds it is.
1: Is it Agga Doo Doo Doo, maybe? Push by an what? Apple, shake the tree.
0: Push by an apple, shake the tree. That one.
1: That's the one.
0: Oh, ew.
1: Do you know what, Georgie? With my brain the way it is, yeah. A bit like your one,
0: mm-hmm.
1: I've forever got crazy songs playing in there anyway.
0: Yeah.

0: Trap Decor Passion. See, I only know
1: that's a good tune.
0: By listening,
1: yeah.
0: I can't. If you play the song, I'm like, okay, I know.
1: Well, put it this way: I dance to all the tunes I play.

0: do you know that people have Eurovision parties?
1: No.
0: I know quite a few people that have a Eurovision party.
1: That.
0: Yeah, like a whole watching party and everything.
1: No.
0: Yeah. Like, people make it a massive deal.

0: Ocean. No?
1: Yeah?
0: Not for me, clearly.
1: Nil point.
0: No, what does that mean?
1: That's when they give you 0 points. Nil point.
0: So you do that. See, you know.

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0: on, boys. I can't believe it. You made it on time as well, eh? That's not happening usually with...
1: Just about, bro. Just about.
0: Drum and bass superstars.
2: Early morning settings, early morning
0: Team Drums in the building. How good is that, eh? Look, this last time we was on the boat, weren't we, together?
1: The all-white boat party. The all-white summer boat party.
0: Mate, that smashed it. If you've been online and you've seen any of my videos or any of Drepsy's videos, you know what happened there. It just went off.
2: That was a turnout.
0: When's the next one? Is there something happening?
2: All black party, bro. 7th of November.
0: Oh, my goodness.
2: On the Thames.
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0: There's going to be fireworks on
1: the boat.
0: Listen, these two need no introduction. 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Both amazing artists here to give us a showcase. 1 hour of Team Drums coming up. 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It's Select, it's Metty. We've got guests. Come on, boys.
2: Yes,
0: come on.
2: Metty, you know what.
0: Let's do this.
2: My boy. Come on.
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for my show, and I thought, oh, I've got to play it. 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

You could be shaking a leg right now. 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

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And I guess that's the power of music.

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We're going to be getting into Blast from the Past, so I'm hoping that will uplift your spirit.

to Mike, who texted in saying, I'll tell you what I never get bored of, listening to you. Now, Mike, that is very, very sweet. Thank you. And I enjoy doing the show just as much as you enjoy listening to it. So it's mutual. A big shout out to my regular degular, I have to say, Nick. Who said, back in the game, lost my phone at the weekend, giddy up. Nick, I hope you find it. It's always lovely hearing from you. Now enough of me yapping on.

The tunes could be from the 90s, late 80s, early 2000s. You might know them, or you might not.

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Kerry Chandler on the keys, Arnold on the mic. This is Inspiration up next here on Select.

Mr. Kerry Chandler and Arnold Jarvis with Inspiration as my first selection for Blast from the Past. We had a WhatsApp from Louis.

tunes. 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

just had a WhatsApp from Louis who said, massive. 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I mean, I would call it a bit more of a low-key groover, but it does the job.

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But I thought, you know what? I'm going to give it a go. It's been a while since I've been into like a reality TV show. And it is safe to say I'm hooked. And you know what? You know it's a good TV show when you're actually

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And if you haven't, I recommend you to put it on tonight and get into it.

with your girl Billie Jean, taking you through till 1 p.m. And you know that we have to do my beat of the week. And this tune is by an artist that I recently discovered. And I've basically been going through all of his tunes and loving them. It's by Franco Schmidt. And this one's called Tornasolado. As my beat of the week up next here on

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Okay, guys, track underneath is Planet to Planet, featuring Virgo 4 off the Planet to Planet EP by Stefan Bratz and Virgo 4. That one came out on New Groove Records this year, I believe. One just before that was Let Me Tell You, dub mix by Lyric, using that iconic house diva vocal that we all love and know so well.

Okay, guys, track underneath is Get Azzid, but spelled A-Z-Z-I-D, so Get Azzid, by DJ Heather, Andre Salmon, and Ghetto Blaster. That one came out last year on Aliens on Mushrooms. Track just before that was Just

part of the Late Night Detroit EP coming out on Unknown to the Unknown this Friday. Some more electro tunes coming for you. Let me know what you guys think of the electro angle. I love it. I haven't really played it for you. Just bits and pieces here and there. Anyway, 07427 000944. Let's go.

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If you don't know the label Faith Beat, you need to get onto them ASAP. This is one of their electro releases.

Third Culture, USA. They just what they do is they do it really well, in my opinion. Really, really strong quality sounds used in these electro tracks. Let me know what you guys think on 07427 000944.

last week or a couple of weeks ago. And Sonia Munier and Raresh, they do a lot of minimal house, minimal techno. They just dropped this track and it worked. It was so good. So good. One before that was The Itch You Can't Scratch by Sister Zoe. More tunes coming for you.

Okay, guys, signing you out. This is the last tune of the show. This one is by Horacio Cruz.

handing over to Alex and Danny, who have got some tunes. They are here and they're coming up in 1 minute. But yeah, in the meantime, take care of yourselves.

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0: Good afternoon, everyone. How are we all doing? Locked in to Danny B.
1: And Alex Rebel. How are we all doing today?
0: We are, again, so excited to be back. We are bringing you the usual underground house.
1: Yes, yes.
0: Garage, a bit of breaks, which me and Alex are really into.
1: Heavy bass lines, breaks, lots of underground stuff. And yeah, yeah, new stuff, very old stuff. Bit of everything, innit?
0: So yeah, we'll be starting off, I feel like, with a little bit of house.

0: from Marcello Castelli. This is Deeper Inside. I actually heard this on a night out about a week and a half ago, and yeah, I absolutely love it. So typical Shazammed it, I'm not going to deny it.
1: So Alex actually went to the cause with Yasmina. And what was the name of the event, Alex?

0: just going with the mood, aren't we?
1: Yeah, well, do you know what? I was just saying to Alex that, yeah, the song choice today, I think, is based on mood. And this is exactly how I'm feeling.
0: It's a bit, like, all over the place.
1: What you're hearing is what we're feeling. So we hope you're loving it.

0: with the place. It reflects our personality. Doesn't it?
1: It does. And sometimes, like this type of like techie stuff, like we just love it, don't we, Alex?
0: Yeah.
1: And a lot of it is random.
0: So. I think that this sounds like it's from a game. It goes fight. I mean, it goes eliminated. Listen to it.
2: Fight.
0: Does anybody know what game is?

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0: Yeah, where's the party at?
1: Where is it? I want to know where we're going. That's what I want to know. But yes, how are you doing? Good morning. Oh, good morning. It's not even good morning.
0: I know.

love this tune. This is Latent Disco Hijack. I kind of forgot about the tune and then I came across it like yesterday. I was like, oh my God, such a banger. It's so different. I love it.

0: Keys and TSM, and it's called Ants. 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Absolutely love it.
1: Do you know what? I'm a massive fan of Main Phase. If you really love that raw underground sound, that is your go-to.
0: Yes, yes.

0: shout out to security guard Pete. Loving the tunes. It says banging show, top set. Thank you so much, mate.
1: Thank you, Pete.
0: Good to have you here as always.
1: Yes, yes, yes. Glad you're loving the tunes. Gonna bring you some more.

0: 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I don't think so.
1: You do not.
0: This is one of my favourites. 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
0: me and Alex have had a right old laugh today, and we've loved having you all locked in.
1: It's been proper random, playing random things and just pretty much messing about, really, but it's actually been really fun.

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Huge thank you to Danny and Alex for the last 2 hours. A crazy partnership, that is Danny and Alex. 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

You're locked in now to the Underground Solution with me, Alan Harrison. No Jay Friction today. What we have, by way of a warm-up for this coming weekend at Something Devious, Mr. Spencer Alexander. He'll be providing a live mix for us between 6 and 7 this evening. Giving you a little taste of what you can expect this Saturday down at the Lord Hill in Bexley Heath.

several definitions. A track called I'm Dreaming of You, out on Sapiens Recordings. Back from last month. Easing you in gently into that rush hour traffic. Trying to get you home with at least some kind of resemblance of sanity. It's actually quite a warm day today. Looks like summer hasn't quite left us yet.

going to start picking the pace up a little bit, bringing you up to Spencer Alexander's set, giving a guest mix from 6 till 7 this evening. Really looking forward to this. Find out what he's got in his little box of delights. I've no idea what I'm going to play. It's been one of those weeks already. Every intention of getting my set ready yesterday, it all went the way of the pair. So it's a little voyage of discovery today. So tune in, enjoy yourself. Probably at my misfortune. Gotta say hi to Paul and to Moira, both listening in from home. Lovely to have you listening in again.

Tony Villacorto with Dank and Diesel with The Underground. I had someone just sending a shout saying, where have you gone, Alan? See, this is the problem with having Spencer come into the studio, because he is such a lovely guy. He makes Alan Carr chatty man seem like he's lost his voice. I'm going to get one of those signs, you know, like you get at the front of a bus or a coach, and please do not disturb the driver, but every time Spencer comes in. He's pulling funny faces now. You wait till you're on. I'm going to start coming up and telling you funny stories. You're listening to Alan Harrison. This is The Underground Solution. Minus Jay Friction today, unfortunately. He's having a good day out. We got Spencer Alexander in from 6.

turning the wick up a little bit. That's Rick Silver. Mabel Kamal. 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For your delight.

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It's Do Silk Hurley. It's about 2000 and something or other.

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To Mr. Spencer Alexander. A little bit of a favourite, this one of mine. This is 10 City. The Floor Plan extended remix of Release featuring Uniqua.

first, the Darren and Mel down in Rochester tonight. Big shout to you guys. Much love. Also, another one in Rochester, my mum, listening away, probably tapping her feet. She loves her music, and my sister and my niece.

0: absolutely cranking them out, Spencer. Loving these tunes. Especially this one. I hope you don't mind me. I'm going to go on before you and play this on Saturday. This is Mirko and Meeks. New track, XTC. Loving this.
1: Yeah, we might have to talk about that.

0: what an event that was. I think I'm still recovering from that one.
1: Not jealous at all.
0: And we look forward then to this weekend, Something Devious. We're on the warm-up.

I think that's definitely a way to take it up a notch. Odyssey and Connor remix the Better Way. Big shout to you, Paul. What a job he's done on that track. Got to say a big hello to one of my besties, the Glenn, tonight listening in. Big shout to you, my friend. Also to Michelle in Ashford. Big hello, big shout to you.

So as I treat your Tuesday evening like it's a weekend night, taking it up until the end, about 15 to go. Underground Solution every Tuesday for you on

0: informed me that...
1: mine. 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
0: I think these tunes are going to get played twice at the weekend. I guarantee it. I mean, why not? They are fantastic tunes. I nearly swore them.

0: playing this especially for Mr. and Mrs. Cabin, Adam and Kayla tonight.
1: All right, lads.
0: Looking forward to seeing you guys at the weekend.
1: And the rest of the cabin crew.
0: And I was just getting to
1: Andy and Michelle.
0: Andy and Michelle. All the other people. The ever-expanding cabin crew. 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

0: kind of gone very quickly tonight, hasn't it? Last one for me.
1: You're having fun.
0: It does. Last one for me. And big thanks again to Alan Harrison and Jay Friction for having me along here on the Underground Solution. They'll be back again next week.
1: A big thank you to you, Spencer. Thank you so much for coming in, as always, injecting a little bit of energy into the show. Really enjoyed that.
0: You're welcome. You're welcome. I'm ready for Saturday now.
1: Yeah, and we're ready for the Daryl Lee. Back after a little hiatus of about 2 or 3 weeks. Really nice to see you back in the studio, Daryl. And, yeah, looking forward to this coming up 7 till 9.

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Search Something Devious on Skiddle. 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

been a bit of a roller coaster of a few weeks for myself. Been in Spain as well. A lot's happened. I'm back here. Select Radio, pumping out the tunes. We're going back in time today with this, MK and Burning. 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Darryl Lee in the mix to 9 p.m.

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We good. 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We all right, yeah? 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

Garage Tune 23. As we move straight into this from Victor Matto, this one is Vinyl Princess. This is the original mix. Daryl Lee live in the mix. 35 minutes left of the show. How you doing? Let's get connected on the socials at Select Radio APP, at DJ Daryl Lee. Let's crank it live, loud and proud. Let's go.

0: you all enjoyed today's show. It's been a few weeks since I've been here. Got Mr. Sam Jeffries in the studio. How are you doing, Sam?
1: Hello, mate. I'm good. Yourself?
0: Yeah, I'm very well. I'm very well.
1: Well, I'm deevering about at the moment because I'm trying to work out what headphones I'm going to use.
0: You're mucking about there, aren't you?
1: I've only got one ear. I thought it was just the adapter, and it's not.
0: You're in mono today.
1: I need to get a life, mate, honestly.
0: DJ Mono in the building.
1: Well, I think it's going to be that because I've just put the third pair on. Oh, no, it's not quite right. Get over yourself.
0: There's like about 375 pairs of headphones on the desk.
1: I know, but I like my Sennheisers. They're not Sennheiser.
0: How are we doing anyway? What's the plan for today's show?
1: I've got a very serious chin stroker show today.
0: Nice.
1: So I've got some Berlin breakbeat.
0: Wicked.
1: Proper tech, breakbeats, as I've mentioned there. It's all going on. I had a 3-hour dig.
0: In the vault, yeah.
1: Yeah. And I went through some old stuff as well from like 4 years ago. And I was like, I didn't know I had beasts like this back then. So, yeah.
0: Pete from the gate garden, you're on the way in.
1: Yeah. Carrot cake, fully filled now.
0: Nice. Just how we like it.
1: Exactly.
0: You've been well, though?
1: I haven't seen you for like three weeks. I've been to Ibiza since I last saw you.
0: I was in Spain as well.
1: Were you?
0: We was in Spain at the same time, so it's mad.
1: Comesta?
0: Well,
1: I don't know anything other than that. I was just trying my luck.
0: I don't know too much of it. But anyway, Sam Jeffries up after the break. I'll be back here next week. Don't forget on the socials at Select Radio APP at DJ Daryl Lee. I'll see you back here next week. Adios.
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1: Elevate House Music is back with another day of quality house music. 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
8: Oh yes, here we go. 9 o'clock, the time is 9.

as always. The underground sounds are here. Music you simply won't hear anywhere else. It's a bold claim and we like those. Because when we say it, we mean it. We've got the validation of our family of one yourselves. Locking in each and every single week to hear music you simply won't hear anywhere else. Whether it be underground beats, acid break, digs from times gone by, techie numbers, maybe some minimal madness. We fit and squeeze it all in to 2 hours that we do every week from 9 to 11. This week's no different. Last week was an absolute blast off the cuff, straight back from Ibiza. This week, serious.

can't wait for us to do it as one. So many of you dropping your messages in already. Oh, this is beautiful. Yourselves, you really are the best listeners in the world. I had an epiphany at the train station after I missed my train by 1 minute because it was early last week. I was looking back at everything you've texted in throughout the show. And it really hit. Having had a week off, being on the White Isle, reflecting, looking at what we have here. You really are our family of one. I mean every word of it. I'm so grateful to each and every one of yourselves.

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And I forgot all about it. Oh, my So Happy is back. Abdul Reva. Her Lesson. 4 years in the making to get that one back. Worth every single beat. 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Our family of one. Alex.

0: This one's a beast. So let's let it free. Tearing apart the speakers. A COVID number released in 2020, a year which surprisingly was so good for music. Producers quite literally locked up, penned in, unable to be in those clubs. And with that, heads to paper, doors, or analog synthesis, whatever it may be, is your tickle of dibble. This one is the fine sounds of Zanzibar, Sissy. So without further ado, let's get it on. Sam Jeffries, Select Radio, on we go.
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1: Try it out. Thanks, Trump.

The next one that's coming up is a record label both me and Malamu love. Of course, Matt Fellow Select DJ. He does Wednesdays from 9. We used to do back-to-back. He used to be on after at 11. We would have many conversations about releases and Holding Hands records. This is one of them. Takes me back to those times. Big smiles. I haven't heard it for so long. Where did it go? Who knows?

0: trust anyone. Play good music. It doesn't matter what your pattern is. 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Testament to it. Let's get those wheels in motion. Wheels in action. Proving the business what I'm just stating. Yalios. Blue Mountain released on Holding Hand Records. This is Blast Off Tunage. Sam Jeffries, Soleg Radio. Let's see how far we can fly in the sky.
1: The home of the underground. 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

Oh, that is vile. Get me and Fabric room 2 late in the night. Listen to that absolute monster. Natel Melt. Yet again, another track tonight from that year 2020. A year of

We love hearing from you all. Shape the Journey is one. Help influence what tracks we play. Let us know what you're digging and feeling. And just like you're on your favorite dance floor, the sounds are shaped by the influence of your moves. 07427000944, the number to get us on. Because up next, we're going to a dreamy number. That's some real territory about it. Presence within an airy field. Released on Craig Knows, an exceptional label. Anyone who knows all about that, there's no need for explanation for yourselves about to come through. But believe me, if it's a new name, every single release I've heard from Craig Knows, it really is top drawer.

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Just like we're about to do next. 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The Four Pole Roar and Acid Mix plays next.

decades in the making, this dig. From the year 2000, John Knuckle, Adrenaline Junkie. What a gem it is. Racy, hard-hitting, makes you get lost in it. In a way where usually it's only in a late-night twisting rabbit hole haze. That's got some rocket fuel behind it, and I like it. Given we're in the haze, the rocket fuel having got us there is continuing to boot it through the gaff that's only right. This one, a second from Abdul Reaver tonight. This really is the perfect blend of upbeat tech house and underground sounds that you want to have flying. It's a pioneer with him and a modern day one at that. And I'd forgotten all about these beats. Slap on the wrist. But the main thing is they're all back now. And these are firmly staying in the record bag. Let's fill the room with some energy, shall we? Up next, Abdul Reaver, Vla. And on the other side, I might be a little cheeky with one that I used to absolutely adore. Haven't played it for years, haven't thought of it for years at that either. It's not the sort of thing we play anymore, but you know what? They really are the best ones, those wild card tracks. Where you play them, they don't make sense, but they just do. And that's when they go down a treat. I'll have a little think. Try not get too chin-strokery and serious. And let's have some fun with it. But first, Abdul Reaver, Vla, Sam Jeffries, The Lake Radio. The journey unfolds, the journey unwinds. And we continue. Let's boot it up.

your places, Stephen. Alex enjoying it as well. The boogie emoji's going down. You're right, we did it, you could tell. Out of the norm. It's what it's all about though, you can never take anything too seriously. It's all about having fun. Sam, Fury's Laughter, Calvin Lounge Remix. Haven't played it in years. I used to absolutely love that remix. I tell you what, I still do. The right moments, no matter how serious or underground you may be, you gotta just spin ones like that in there every now and then. And that's exactly what we did. And if you didn't like it,

This one. Heavy isn't even the word. Booting? No. Rocketing? Honestly, I could stand here all day long trying to think of some. I won't find them.

1639 before we unleash that beast once more. Sam Jeffries, Select Radio. We're on, we go, we're live. We're already 50 minutes into 11. So keep it rolling, keep it booting.

not even check their Discogs. Beat me to it. There's your homework. It's going to be mine for this week. Hopefully you want to have some more like that. I tell you what, if we get anything even remotely similar to that, we're going to be laughing and playing it here next week. And here comes a cliche. I can't believe the time, but I really mean it. How on earth is it 10? Means we've still got an hour together. An hour and 1 minute and 58 seconds to be exact. So much gold to go. We're not even halfway through the tip of that iceberg. And there's plenty hiding underneath the water. One more in hour one, then from 10 o'clock, the first underground selection we've done in about 3 or 4 weeks. Because last week we did a whole hour in the mix. Oh, that was special. We've got the whole thing on video as well. And it will be going on YouTube. So you can see everything that goes on here behind the scenes. Hope to give you a bit more context to what's going on. Because I don't do any boring mixing around here, no snore off. Get it off.

0: is some mental mayhem. Coming in from Mental Mayhem, the alias of Joey Beltram. He only ever did one on this release, and it does my head in as to why. It's so good. The year 1992 is go.
1: Select.

win. Oh, I'm a very jealous man indeed. And what a way it is to conclude our number one to tonight. TikTok goes the clock, not the phone. 10 o'clock marks the hour. That means the time is nine, the time is now that the underground

London, of course, Norwich, and pretty much everywhere in between. Get tuned in on the DAB. Bizzle's done it. I mean, SC16 tonight, and tune sounding better in London, he says. Oh, the DAB's crystal. So much so, your favourite audio engineers that you never met from some big stations ask questions. Testament to Select.

this journey together. And it's what it's all about. There's no script or rubbish like that. Good energy and good vibes, the best of people, yourselves. So let's get sidetracked together once more, this time into the year 2021. Aranus Recorder with Raunch. Oh, buckle up. This is some more disgusting filth coming through your speakers to kick off that underground selection. Sam Jeffries, Select Radio.

Where's my manners? Again, distracted for the right reasons. I nearly forgot to even let you know what the ID we're talking about is. Alienage, I said, released in 1996.

0: past 10, it's going to be ourselves live in the mix together with all four turntables on that weekly workout. So without further ado, up next, Maelstrom, Fixed Based Operator.
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so new, so modern. It's the first track I've come across where the album's a QR code. Wow. Digital or analog? Gotta appreciate that. Interconnectivity. Where it takes you? I don't know. To the Discogs, to a distant galaxy from the sounds of the way the track plays. The magic will unfold, I'm sure, after the show. Gotta give it a press.

0: Simon Gallo with No Clouds. Then on the other side, we're going to have a friendly overdose of a track that's been in my record bag probably for about 7 years now, I'm going to say. Maybe six. Definitely six. It's a favourite. We've not played it for a long time. The rest will be told in the story that unfolds. Sam Jeffries, Select Radio. Deep inside the underground selection. In the mix in 10 minutes' time, we continue.
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when we get really into it. All four turntables on a workout. The links wind down. The beats turn up. And I don't want to be overrunning. So I'm going to leave you with this underneath. We'll have a little think about how we're going to press play on the first track. And then the journey goes from there. How it unfolds, I don't know.

through? We'll wait and see. It's the fun that unfolds. Sam Jeffries, Select Radio. One more in the underground selection. Dream the dreams of dreamers from Jane Goddard. And then we do the mix. It's nearly time.

That concludes chapter number three tonight. Or should I say two? Time's not with us going that quickly, thankfully. Freeze were about to commence. The Underground Selection, that was number two. The one we did just do. Deep, dark, raw, minimal beats as always. The finest in those underground flavours. And now, we go live in the mix. We've been live non-stop from nine, as we are each and every single week. But this is the point where we truly turn it into your favourite dance floor. No matter what corner of the UK, the world you're listening from tonight, it's about to get party style in the party place. So let's get it on. From our London studios to the world, for the next 30 through to 11, the final 30 of the show for this week, Sam Jeffries live in the mix. Keep those messages coming in. Each and every single one always brings joy and cheer. Smiles in the studio. Especially when we're knuckled down with our family of one's approval. Sam Jeffries live in the mix. We are go. I'll see you all on the other side.

we go then. As always, a pleasure and a blast. For So Sam Jeffries, live in the mix on your speakers for the past 30. On your airwaves.

0: meantime, Sam Jeffries signing out. See you next week. And have an incredible one in the meantime.
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1: Elevate House Music is back with another day of quality house music. 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

welcome to the Shows Me Greenside on Select. Hope you've had a good one. In about 15 minutes, I'm going to play a special mix from the artist 2 weeks. He's been very busy.

Fabulous mix there from the artist 2 Weeks. Now this is another one from the artist Sandakulu. It's called Naja Is Your

new single, Take Me Home. And in hour number two, we're joined by Mirage, bringing a full live set from the club, created exclusively for you today. But we start with something that was born right here in the studio a few weeks ago. The vocal of the track was requested by Service for Dreamers, and I thought, hey, this is the same key as Starbound. So I did a special

They're going to do a special live set, and you really do not want to miss that, so stay tuned for that. Also, this is a track I've been playing a lot in my sets recently. I'm sure you've heard it.

0: And there are a few more rooms available, so if you're a true fan, doesn't get better to have a full treatment at the State of Trance Hotel, right? All the info and tickets on thestateoftrance.com. Let's have a quick look at the emails that came in. Ruben.
1: Bartosz Waskowski from Poland wishes his friend Archideus Radzanek an amazing birthday.
0: And Christy from Sydney, Australia sends a huge shout out to her husband Ben, who's been celebrating it in Ibiza.
1: And sending a love to Carlos and his family in Spain. We will all miss Sari dearly.
0: And congrats to Matt in Versen and Abby in South Dakota, US for your 20-year anniversary.
1: Wow, a big shout out to Sepper and Shadi from London, who have been listening for years, and now they're celebrating the first birthday of their daughter Eliana.
0: Happy birthday, Dana, from your dear friend Jesse Mongol in Alabama.
2: And lastly, Jeff Olsen from Boston sends his love to his family. 5 years ago, when his first child was born, Jeff would put Ace on to help him sleep. And now that his son is 5, he always asks for Armin's music in the car.
0: That's so sweet. It actually really touches me.
2: Yeah.
0: Armin at thestateoftrance.com is your direct entry into the radio studio. And don't forget it, if you want to visit the studio like these lovely people, studio.thestateoftrance.com. And we'll see you here in Amsterdam. Our number two this week is for Mirage. They're doing an incredible live set. You do not want to miss that. And today's Service for Dreamers is coming up. A track requested by a brother and sister, requested by a mom and her daughter. How does that work?

weekends, he rocked his massive altitude shows in Australia and in Malaysia. I'm glad to have him back on the State of Trance label with this big release, The Magic from Mr. Marlow. Before that, I also played you Eli Brown's take on Plum's Damaged, track that

0: And this week we have a beautiful story. Today we are joined by a mother and daughter. We welcome Atalie Arad and Lydia from the Netherlands. Hello, welcome. You guys requested Progressia and Linnea Schussow, Fire, Fire, Fire, the Elan Bluestone remix. Welcome, and why is this track so important to you?
1: So, first of all, thank you very much for having us in the studio. We are very excited. I grew up listening to EDM, and I'm even learning to be a DJ myself.
0: Oh, nice. What kind of style are you playing?
1: Well, mostly house. I also play trance and melodic techno sometimes for fun.
0: Super cool.
1: So I became a big trance fan and a big fan of yours when I joined your community on Discord.
0: Oh, cool.
1: And ever since then, I listen every single week to State of Trance. And yeah, also my parents know Thursday evenings are dedicated to State of Trance.
0: Nice, we love it. Yeah. So tell me, why did you choose this track particularly?
1: So at one of these episodes I listened to, I heard you play this track, and yeah, it really gave me goosebumps because it's such an incredible track. And yeah, that's why I would like you to play this track in your studio.
0: And you brought your parents. Do you listen to A State of Trance as well? Hello, welcome.
2: Hello, yeah. Every Thursday evening, the house goes silent. And we enjoy it, of course, as well. And well, EDM and trance specifically is what makes us bond as a family. You can see we're all here in our uniform. So yeah, we go to shows together, we listen to live streams, we share tracks, we make playlists. And this is why it's very, very meaningful for us to be here today as a family in the studio. So
0: amazing. Well, I can't be more happy and proud. Thank you so much for being here.

for multiple reasons. Originally released in 2013, remixed by Elon Bluestone. You just heard Marcus Schusso and his sister, Linnea Schusso, on vocals. Fire, fire, fire. And congrats to Linnea, by the way, on getting married last month. And it was requested by Lydia and her family, who were here tuning into a station.

0: Today we have a full-on premiere because the club is totally rebuilt for an exclusive live set of these fine gentlemen that are in the studio with me right now. Mirage!
1: Hi, Raven.
0: How are you doing, guys?
2: Hi, everyone.
0: Well, for regular listeners, we have to explain this a little bit because Fairytale and Tongues, you guys have been making music for so long time, and also 20 years ago, you made Vol de Nuit together.
1: Yeah,
0: I hope I pronounced it in the right way.
1: Perfect.
0: Vol de Nuit. So, tell us.
1: Which means Nightfly, by the way.
0: Nightfly. Well, there you go. Now, tell me, why after 20 years did you guys get together again and start a whole new alias?
1: Well, we were thinking about after COVID that we're both musicians. He's a classical drummer, a saxophone player, not like too much for trance I can use, but we always like love playing live when we jam in the studio.
0: Yeah.
1: And we decided to maybe we should put this, like bring our studio on stage, because basically it's like we play live when we record the track.
0: Yeah.
1: And then we said, why not playing for real life
0: in front of, to make it a lot easier for yourself touring.
1: Yeah. So that's why we decided to come to join again together and make music together.
0: And start a new alias instead of continuing as Fairytale and Tongues.
2: Exactly.
0: Yeah. Now I was blown away by Remember the Future. Like the first time I heard this, I'm like, what the hell is this? Is that the sound that we can expect in the guest mix this hour?
1: It's a mix up of everything. It's the point of Mirage is to bring back the vibe, like Remember the Future.
0: Yeah.
1: So the track you're going to hear is probably, you will think like, maybe I heard this track, but no, you didn't hear the track, you hear the vibe. That's what we try to bring, like a very wild genre of trance.
0: Amazing. Well, I can't wait to hear it. So let's head to the club for 1 hour of Mirage.